from Chase Matthews slipping back one to number 30. And Fitz playing all the hits on the Country Top 40. And the story of two people right now who know they probably shouldn't be together. All right, they know it. But they're not exactly great at staying apart either. Have you been there? Have you been in a relationship like that? Luke Combs up right now with Rethink Some Things, number 29.

0: That was Josh Turner with his brilliant tribute to veterans from the year 2024. Unsung hero, played for 101-year-old Thomas Begay, the last living Navajo code talker from World War II. 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And we're going to spend a minute wondering if he's about to have his identity stolen. All those details after this.
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13: This evening, skies will continue to clear out and temperatures will drop fast. We're looking at overnight lows in the low 50s with those northwesterly winds starting to calm. They'll stick around for our Sunday, but at just 5 to 10 miles per hour. We have a lot of sunshine on our hands for tomorrow as well. That will keep highs in the mid-70s. With your storm track forecast, I'm meteorologist Emma Hippus.

Blake Shelton dropping back one to number 27 with Let Him In Anyway. And you can catch this next artist opening up a couple of dates for John Party this fall for the Gambling Man Tour with Straight for the Heart. Here's Alexandra Kay, number 26.

0: Dustin Lynch tacks on another week at number 22 with Easy to Love. Coming up on the Country Top 40 with Fitz, I'm going to crack open the CT40 vault and pull out a little piece of August. You know, we're in that weird time of year right now when half of us are still mentally at the lake and a lot of kids are already back in school. And on Friday nights, those stadium lights are starting to glow again. And I got the perfect country throwback for it. Hang with me. We're going down to the vault after this.
1: And Doug.
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0: That one will make it feel like summer for another 4 minutes at least. Yeah, that's right. Kenny Chesney with Summertime. I just love it. And I cannot believe it. Our time in the vault is up for this weekend. I'm a little down. I'm not going to lie. I love our time together in the vault. But you know I'm going to be right here, same time, same place, next weekend for our time in the vault. And your amazing ticket to this beautiful vault was brought to you by my friends at IHOP. And now before somebody hands me a school supply list and tells me I need 3 boxes of Kleenex and a very specific kind of glue stick, follow me this way. Yes, watch your step over the threshold and give me a little hand here. Give me a little push. Let's push this megalodon of a door to slam shut behind us.
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0: Say So from Dan and Shay. What an unbelievable song. Just sort of stops you in your tracks. Stepping down 2 to number 17. Coming up on the Country Top 40 with Fitz, we're getting ready for the good stuff because good feels good. And one man saw people escaping homelessness only to end up right back where they started. So he built a small solution that's making a huge difference. This is the good stuff you do not want to miss. After this, on the Country Top 40 with Fitz.
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20: It's your forecast on 101.9 WDEZ.
21: This evening, skies will continue to clear out and temperatures will drop fast. We're looking at overnight lows in the low 50s with those northwesterly winds starting to calm. They'll stick around for our Sunday, but at just 5 to 10 miles per hour. We have a lot of sunshine on our hands for tomorrow as well. That will keep highs in the mid-70s. With your storm track forecast, I'm meteorologist Emma Hippus.
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0: 40. Counting them down one at a time until we reach the top, and we're doing it together. Welcome back to CT40 with Fitz, and I hope you got your dancing shoes on, because it's Lainey Wilson starting up at number 16 along with John Mayer. Here's Phone.

0: Lauren Alain and Chase Matthews spent a second weekend at number 12 with All My Exes. Coming up on the countdown, get ready for your country top 40 with Fitz, fan favorite, Music with Memories, a story about a little note passed in the sixth grade, two boxes marked yes and no, and a love story that took almost 20 years to finish. That's on the way. Your Music with Memories is next. The country top 40. This portion of the country top 40 with Fitz is brought to you by T-Mobile.
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0: 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Stop at number 11 right now, Luke Bryan, Country, and she knows.

0: share your Music with Memories Song of the Week with Check Yes or No. Released as a single on September 18th, 1995, as the lead single from his album Straight Out of the Box, and then it hit number one on the country top 40 in November of 1995 and stayed there for four consecutive weeks. And what about you? Do you have a special song in your heart with your special memory attached to it? Send me those memories right now. I love reading them. I read them all week long. Go to Country Top 40 with Fitz on Facebook. Send me a message at the very top. Make sure it says Music with Memories.
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0: 40. All right, y'all, here we go. If you're in the truck, out on the lake, firing up the grill, mowing the yard, or just trying to soak up every last drop of summer before we turn the page to fall, time to crank this thing up because we've made it to the final hour. The backpacks are back. Friday night lights are firing up and the days are still hot. The nights are getting just a little shorter, and right now country music is about to get real serious. We started with 40. Now only 10 are left. The 10 biggest songs in the world in country music, and you and I are counting them down together all the way to number one, from deep in the heart of Texas to wherever you're listening right now. It's top 10 time.
2: Thunderblaze is Kate and Dewey from Redmond, Oregon. And my favorite song right now is George Burge and Luke Bryan, Rag Rag Rag, on the Country Top 40. Thanks, I can't wait to hear it.
3: Number 10.
0: What's going on, Caden? And thank you so much for that awesome voice memo. And a big shout out to the Fitz fam listening to the countdown in Oregon right now. Caden, your wait is over. Here's George Burge and Luke Bryan with Rag.

Common from Kane Brown, moving up two more to number four on the country top 40 with Fitz. Getting so close to number one, and before this guy was a country music sensation, he was huge on TikTok and YouTube for knowing absolutely everything about trucks. I'm telling you, man, he knows his vehicles, especially his Chevy Silverado that's sitting at number three.

0: problems and he doesn't move an inch. Number two last week, number two again this weekend. And y'all, this is it on the Country Top 40 with Fitz. 40 songs walked in. One is about to walk out wearing the crown. The biggest country song in the world. The song that beat everybody this week. And in just a few minutes, I'm going to hit play and make it official. 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Who just became number one in country music? We reveal it next. 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
0: Welcome back to the hits on the Country Top 40 with Fitz. And I can't believe it. This week's number one is right in front of us. But we've got just one more little item of business to scratch off because I'm going to say it again. I've said it 3,726 times. I'm going to say it again. We got to warm up before the biggest song in the world is played. And your warm up to number one is brought to you by IHOP. And I don't know if there is a more perfect late summer country song than this one. Picture the year, 1999. Tim McGraw, a county fair, 17 years old, first love, first kiss, in the most famous barbecue stain in country music history. Something Like That became Tim's 10th number one and eventually the most played song on American radio across all genres during the first decade of the 2000s. And you know what? Maybe we know why, because everybody has that one summer memory, right? A song, a smell, a person, a night. A barbecue stain and a white t-shirt, 20 years can pass by and your heart still remembers exactly where you were. So before I reveal the biggest country song in the world, let's put summer in reverse one more time. Here's Tim McGraw and Something Like That, your warm-up to number one.

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9: This evening, skies will continue to clear out and temperatures will drop fast. We're looking at overnight lows in the low 50s with those northwesterly winds starting to calm. They'll stick around for our Sunday, but at just 5 to 10 miles per hour. We have a lot of sunshine on our hands for tomorrow as well. That will keep highs in the mid-70s. With your storm track forecast, I'm meteorologist Emma Hippus.
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7: This evening, skies will continue to clear out and temperatures will drop fast. We're looking at overnight lows in the low 50s with those northwesterly winds starting to calm. They'll stick around for our Sunday, but at just 5 to 10 miles per hour. We have a lot of sunshine on our hands for tomorrow as well that will keep highs in the mid-70s. With your storm track forecast, I'm meteorologist Emma Hippus.
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6: This evening, skies will continue to clear out and temperatures will drop fast. We're looking at overnight lows in the low 50s with those northwesterly winds starting to calm. They'll stick around for our Sunday, but at just 5 to 10 miles per hour. We have a lot of sunshine on our hands for tomorrow as well that will keep highs in the mid 70s. With your storm track forecast, I'm meteorologist Emma Hippus.
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16: This evening, skies will continue to clear out and temperatures will drop fast. We're looking at overnight lows in the low 50s with those northwesterly winds starting to calm. They'll stick around for our Sunday, but at just 5 to 10 miles per hour. We have a lot of sunshine on our hands for tomorrow as well. That will keep highs in the mid-70s. With your storm track forecast, I'm meteorologist Emma Hippus.
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7: This evening, skies will continue to clear out and temperatures will drop fast. We're looking at overnight lows in the low 50s with those northwesterly winds starting to calm. They'll stick around for our Sunday, but at just 5 to 10 miles per hour. We have a lot of sunshine on our hands for tomorrow as well. That will keep highs in the mid 70s. With your storm track forecast, I'm meteorologist Emma Hippus.
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0: It's your forecast on 101.9 WDEZ.
8: This evening, skies will continue to clear out and temperatures will drop fast. We're looking at overnight lows in the low 50s with those northwesterly winds starting to calm. They'll stick around for our Sunday, but at just 5 to 10 miles per hour. We have a lot of sunshine on our hands for tomorrow as well. That will keep highs in the mid-70s. With your storm track forecast, I'm meteorologist Emma Hippus.
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7: This evening, skies will continue to clear out and temperatures will drop fast. We're looking at overnight lows in the low 50s with those northwesterly winds starting to calm. They'll stick around for our Sunday, but at just 5 to 10 miles per hour. We have a lot of sunshine on our hands for tomorrow as well that will keep highs in the mid-70s. With your storm track forecast, I'm meteorologist Emma Hippus.
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There you go. The famous European Waltz by Carol and the Keynotes. And we started off the 6 o'clock hour right here with The Boys, My Heart Cries for You. I just love Frankie Lichka when he sings on that one. Good morning. Hey, welcome to the first hour of 6 hours every Sunday morning right here on 101.9 WDEZ. I appreciate every one of you listening today. It is such a pleasure to be here and, celebrating 41 years doing the Polka Jamboree for you on Sunday mornings. Hey, let's continue the music. What have we got queued up right now? An old Rudy Plokar recording called A Poor Cinderella Polka on WDEZ.

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3: 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Sunday morning polkas with Jeff Hines. Sizzle up some fun with the Polka Jamboree on a 101.9 WDEZ.

A song called Dandy Sandy's Polka Grammy. Before that, There's No Illusion. Yeah, the Toledo Polka Motion with This Time, There's No Illusion. Here's the Band Boys. Brian C. from the Band Boys, the First Love Waltz on WDE.

0: There you go. Brian C. from the Band Boys with the First Love Waltz. Jeff Hines here for your Sunday fun day. We got to take a quick break. And I was thinking the other day with all the sponsors we have for the Polka Jamboree. 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

That is a favorite song of mine that the Brass Works said. They did a lot of songs in a minor key. And if you're not musically inclined, you don't know what that means, but you can tell the way it sounds, but it's called a minor key. Really cool song called Canadian Bacon Polka. The Redbird Polka right now. An old Ivan Cale recording on WD.

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Listening to the Polka Jamboree may cause extreme happiness, uncontrollable toe-tapping, and an urge to dance like no one's watching. 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

0: There we go with the Hayes Boys. Boy, I love some of that stuff. It reminds me of the old Griner Brothers and Jerry Gates and the orchestra and all those great bands that played the George and Joe Polka. You're listening to the Polka Jamboree. We got more music on the way, like, let's see what we got queued up here. We got Eddie Blazonczyk and the Versatones, Joey Klass, Gary's Ridgin' Dutchman, and Dennis Polishki.
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the Joey Class Band with Highways Are Happy Ways. Before that, Eddie Blazonczyk's famous Polka Celebration. I'm going to play some good old, it's like Oberkreiner music. Gary's Ridge and Dutchman, they're a lot like the Music Connection. Play a great variety of music, Slovenian, Oompa, Polish. And here's Gary's Ridge and Dutchman playing some German music, some great German music. Enjoy this on WDEZ.

Each Season Changes You polka. Jackie Libera on the vocals, and I am so excited to be going to Pennsylvania for the IPA convention coming up in 2 weeks. That's where I'll be on Labor Day weekend as I get inducted into the International Polka Association's Hall of Fame. That's one of the bands that will be there. I haven't seen them perform probably in about 15 years when they were in Pulaski Polka Days. Really, really, really looking forward to seeing those guys. And I've actually seen Jackie Libera a couple of times. He played with Jimmy Stir a couple of times on the polka cruises. Speaking of the polka cruise, we do have 25 rooms left, actually. We've got over 840 or 850 people signed up. And if you'd like your chance, all you have to do is email me, jeff.hines@wdez.com, and I can take care of that. I can send you the flyer. We have room for a few more, so we'd love to see you go along with us. It's going to be a great time. Aruba, Bonaire, and Curaçao. Here's one of my all-time favorite songs. Nobody plays it better than my brother Mark or George Stadahar. Here's the Black Forest Polka.

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0: Oh, I love, love, love that song. I used to play that song all the time when the album first came out. Never Ending Love, Jimmy Weber and the Sounds. Good morning. Hey, welcome to the Early Bird Polk Hour. Jeff Hines here for your Sunday Funday. We have lots to talk about today. A lot of things coming up. There's so many things coming up. We've got the Steam and Gas Engine Show. We got the Rosholt Fair, Portage County Fair. We have the Wapaka County Fair we'll be talking about today. That starts this week. And we have the Shawano County Fair. That's coming up as well. So a lot of things coming up. We've got a lot of information for you. We got Gorski's Polkas on the Patio. And we got music like this, Rich McCloskey. Two Keys Waltz on WD.

0: There you go. Rich McCloskey into Two Keys Waltz. And speaking of great music, get on over to Gorski's Polkas on a Patio today. It's the Polish Connection, and that's from 1 until 5. We're going to have a great crowd there. Not much going on today, so stop on over to Gorski's. They only have one dance left, or one Polkas on the Patio left, and that's next Sunday. So check it out, Polish Connection today. Get some great food there, and you're going to have some great entertainment at Polkas on a Patio at Gorski's in Mosinee.
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Michael Custa on the beat, Because Your Blue Eyes Blink. What a great song that was. And we also heard from Jerry Darlock and Angel Face. And again, we'd like to remind you that this portion of the show is brought to you by our friends at James Grzynski Forest Products. James Grzynski Forest Products, hey, thanks for sponsoring this. Hey, Tam Spod Tater, Tony Blazonchik's new phase on WDEZ. I got to let them get started here. You're going to love this song. Thanks for listening.

0: Oh, Tony Blazonczyk's new face. I really, really like that song. That's one of my favorites. We got some more music coming up. You can listen to Little Wally Igalo. I just watched on, I looked on Facebook, I think it was yesterday morning, Saturday morning. I was looking at it and I saw that it's been 20 years since Little Wally passed. So, and it's a very, very cool obedic. We're going to play that for the Robleskis. That's coming up next.
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There you go. Little Wally Yagalo, Staro Baba, Obedek for Ed and Luann Robleski. Hope you're having a great day up in Star Lake, Wisconsin. Before that, Chicago's Milwaukee Avenue with You Are My Sweetheart Now. 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

Whoa. 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

Whiskey's Happy Notes. Don't Drink My Beer. A beautiful song by Lenny Gamolka right now. A song I had played at my wedding. And Nicholas had it played at his wedding. With This Ring I Do on WD.

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0: An old-time recording by Little Richard called I Wish I Never Met Sunshine on WDEZ. Sending that song out to Stosh Stroyny. It seems like everywhere I go, he's there. Great guy. Supports polka music like nobody else I know. And I appreciate you, Stosh, and it was great seeing you this week.
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Came up with a couple of bands I haven't played for a long time. Matt Lewandowski, one of them. What's He Doing in My World? Great recording there. And before that, the Dinah Dukes with the Gilligan's Island theme, which I had a lot of requests for, so I got it on there. I hope you're listening today, because I know you wanted to hear that. And there was a guy that used to love this band. He got me the CD, and I ended up calling the band and got the rest of their CDs. They're called A Touch of Chicago, and this is the name of the CD called Yeehaw. Here's the Yeehaw Polka. Thanks for listening.

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Good morning. Welcome to WDEZ's Polka Jamboree. 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

the Bob Timpkel Orchestra with Uncle Nick's Polka, and we started off the hour with I Think I Love You, Henny and the VersaJays. Jeff Hines here for your Sunday Funday. We're into the third hour. We got four more hours to go on this Sunday morning. I'd like to thank each and every one of you for listening. I appreciate it. Going into my 41st year and in 2 weeks, heading to Pennsylvania on Labor Day as I'm getting inducted into the International Polka Association's Hall of Fame. Looking forward to that. A great lineup of music. So I will be off that weekend. I will be doing a request probably on that Thursday before I leave. But I will have somebody be pumping in the request for that weekend so you can still get your special requests and their birthdays and anniversaries and that stuff on. And this next week, oh my gosh, there's a lot of things going on. Make sure you stay tuned. We're going to highlight Polka Calendar in just a little bit. Find out everything that's going on here. And right here, the Polka Jamboree. If there's anything you need to know, please listen to Polka Jamboree. If it's important and let me know, you'll get to hear about it. You know what? I love to dance. Here's Dan Gritsmacher on WDEZ's Polka Jamboree, playing this one for Dan. Hope you have a great day, buddy.

0: Dan Gritsmacher, I Love to Dance Polka. I'd like to especially thank Dan Gritsmacher because I see he played at a lot of the nursing homes and stuff around here, donated his time. He did so many special things and touched so many lives with his concertina playing. And, my son, moved about, it's going to be about almost a year ago, and found out two houses down or one house down was Dan Gritsmacher. And he goes, "Dad, guess who I met?" And it was pretty cool. So, Dan, I hope you have a great day. We got more music coming your way after this.
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0: There you go. Hope you enjoyed that on the Polka Jamboree. 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

I got to play with Mike Schneider a couple of times. I tell you, what a great musician, great music. He also plays at some of the Brewer games. Yeah, if you hear the accordion at a lot of the Brewer games, it's Mike Schneider. Just a great, great guy. And I saw he was at the old German Beer Hall in Milwaukee playing, and that sounded great. Zach Dietz was on drums. I saw that. I go to Facebook for a lot of things. The main thing is I love learning about the polka stuff, all the Frankenmuth, Michigan stuff that was listed on there and played on there. I can't be at a lot of that stuff, but it's great to have you guys posting music, especially live polka music, on Facebook, because that's about the only way some of us are going to see it. Yeah. But anyway, when you hear this familiar sound, what do you think it is? It's time for Polka Calendar, abbreviated Polka Calendar. It's North Central Wisconsin Antique Steam and Gas Engine Club's 53rd, you heard me right, 53rd annual show featuring John Deere. And it's August 28th through the 30th. It's at the Kurt Umnes Farm. That's at Steam Hill Drive, Edgar. Friday or Saturday, $15. Sunday, $10. 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

6. 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Chad Shabilsky and the Polka Rhythms, 1 to 5. Jerry Schmidt from 8 till 12. On Sunday, Polka Church with Tom Kanese Band. I will be broadcasting live there. I'll be broadcasting live from 9 until 11. And then the Music Connection from 2 until 6. Again, that's at the North Central Wisconsin Antique Steam and Gas Engine Club show going on all weekend. I may have a wristband or two to give away on the Polka Show. The John Zableski Benefit is going on next Saturday in Custer, and that's at the Kelly's Pub and Grill in Custer from noon until 4. Lots of great raffles, basket raffles, and a great, great benefit. Okay, it's the Wapaka County Fair. Hey, it starts August 25th. They got a farm tractor pull from 6 to 9. They got lawnmower races. They got Molly Brown on the 27th. They got Road Trip, BMX and FMX Stunt Show, and NEW Motorsports. That looks pretty cool on the 28th. And Dakota Pancrats, Nashville Pipeline. And then they also have Dylan Carmichael and Jordan Blanchard playing. They got Barrels and Bulls Rodeo. That's coming up on the 29th. Cherry Pie. That's all coming up at the Wapaka County Fair. Tommy's Express Car Wash. Hey, your last chance this week to get 3 for 1. What does that mean? You can have 3 months of unlimited car washes plus access to free vacuums for the price of 1 month. That's going on till the end of August. And Gorski's Polka's on the Patio today. The great sounds of the Polish Connection. Okay, that kind of highlights Polka Calendar, what we got coming up this week and today. So enjoy your day, and we have more great music like this coming up by Irwin.

Jeff Hines has been playing polkas for 40 years, which explains why his knees crack louder than a piece of dry wood in the fireplace. The Polka Jamboree on 101.9 WDEZ.

There you go. That's Squeezebox featuring Ted Lang and Molly B with the North Shore Polka dedicating that song. Some folks that are out on a boat right now. Yes, they are in Kewaunee fishing. We got to do a shout out to Captain Todd Pekka with Captain Jordan Zemanski, first mate. Also Brian Zemanski and Brittany and, of course, Craig Zemanski. I hope you guys have a great day. Hope you catch a lot of fish. Very special request going out to you guys. Also, we have some folks listening to us down in Iowa. They're in DeWitt, Iowa, and they got to see Becky and Ivanhoe Dutchman. They've had some drinks with them. And so Big Brother Roger Tomlinson and his wife Sherry are there. And, of course, Tim and Amber, some very special friends of mine. They're from Sherry, Wisconsin. And also Sue Johnson, Amber's mom, is there from Colorado Springs. Middle son, Akshay Tomlinson, they're from Colorado Springs. The youngest son, Aishan Tomlinson, they're from Portland, Oregon. He is there, turned 20 on Wednesday. Happy birthday to you. And I hope you guys have a lot of fun. Hey, I wonder if Becky played this song for you guys. Here's Barefoot Becky, El Rio Drive. Also sending this one out to my son, Alex. He's on his way to Charlie's Hardware today. Don't forget, if you need some tools, especially Milwaukee, that's where you got to get them. We'll see Alex. Here's Barefoot.

0: Brian Barnetsky and the Green Grove Polka on WDEZ. 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It's that easy. And also Brickner's of Antigo and RV Center. 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Great repair facilities, especially if you have a camper that needs a refrigerator fix, you got an electrical problem, this doesn't work, that doesn't work. Brickner's of Antigo. And of course, our friends at Brickner's Park City and Merrill, Jib Bob and the gang out there. Make sure you tell them you heard about it on the Polka Jamboree. We're going to feature a band that I played a lot of their songs. And Jan Maligi, who used to help me answer phone lines years and years and years ago with Mike Bargander. Remember those people? Anyway, they love the Honky Hoppers. And this is a song that Jan always made me play. And a lot of people like it. Here's a song called Polka Naked coming up. Yep, you can dance to Polka Naked. That's a picture I don't want to even look at.
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6: 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We're at Gorski's in Mosinee.
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8: Today will be another quiet and pleasant day with sunshine and high temperatures in the low to mid 70s. Winds are moving in from the northwest, calmer than yesterday at 5 to 10 miles per hour. Overnight, clear skies continue. That allows lows to drop to the mid 40s. Your Monday high temperatures are back in the upper 70s. With your storm track forecast, I'm meteorologist Emma Hippus.

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There you go. Bavarsky off a CD called Born to Polka. Where is Johnny? And we started off with a great song by Cosmics. Everything's Better. There you go. Hope you're enjoying the Polka Jamboree. Welcome to the fourth hour of the Polka Show. Hard to believe I got 3 hours in already. We got three more to go. Thanks for listening on this beautiful Sunday morning. We'll take a look at the weather forecast this hour. We've got Sean from Ski's Meat Market we'll be talking to. And also, we have the requests. Get those in. Got a lot of requests today. Had a request for the John Deere Polka. And since we are going to be at the Steam and Gas Engine Show next Sunday, that's where I'm broadcasting live. It's August 28th through the 30th. It's the 53rd annual show featuring John Deere. So we're going to play John Deere Polka and a lot of other great music. We got Stephen Kaminsky coming up. We got the Dynastics coming up. And also, we're going to be giving away a couple of pair of wristbands. And we will tell you how you can win that for the antique show coming up next weekend. So we might have a chance for you to win some wristbands. So keep it right here. Had a special request for this song. And this one's going out for neighbor north of us, Buster Cymbal on Starvation Ridge, whose birthday was on the 22nd. Buster, here you go. The Laughing Polka. Thanks for listening to WDEZ.

0: The Laughing Polka on WDEZ. 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

There you go. Walter Osnick, My Lulu Bell, and a song I played before that was one of my favorite songs when I drummed with Ted and Molly with Squeezebox when I toured with them, and it was called A Strolling Girl Waltz by the D Street Band. Just really liked a waltz. I don't know why. It's just one of those waltzes. Jeff Hines here for your Sunday fun day. Put a smile on your face. We got the weather coming up shortly. Also, we'd like to remind you about the North Central Wisconsin Antique Steam and Gas Engine Show coming up. It's the 53rd annual, and it's featuring John Deere. And speaking of that, I have some wristbands to give away. All you have to do is 715-842-1019. Text that number. 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And you have 2 minutes. And if you hear back from me, you're a winner. If you don't, I hate to say it, but you're a loser or you're in second place. Speaking of John Deere, had a request for this song, and we're going to celebrate John Deere all weekend long at the North Central Wisconsin Antique Steam and Gas Engine Club show. 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

0: That is a brand new recording, Xander's Music Makers. And I tell you, it's so cool to see the young kids doing what they're doing and to already have a recording that is fabulous. Great sound, Xander's Music Makers, right here on 101.9 WDEZ. And with me on the phones, I've got Sean from Skis. Good morning, Sean.
1: Good morning, Jeff. How are you?
0: I am great. Happy Sunday, fun day. And today we thought we'd talk a little bit about some of the deli products you have. It makes it so easy, like, you know, this weekend I'm going up north and I need to grab, you know, some potato salad and some dips and stuff. What do you highly suggest, or what are your best sellers in the deli?
1: Like you said, the potato salad, and then we've got the dips. We've got beer dip, burnt end dip, just a variety of really good dips. We've got a couple different sizes there. If you need a certain amount, you can always get a certain amount of stuff, as long as you order ahead of time. But something else that's easy to just pack up and take in a cooler is some of our Boar's Head deli meats and cheeses. That makes good, quick, easy meals. Very good for you. Very healthy. No additives or preservatives like you get in a lot of your regular lunch meats. And they're just unbelievable.
0: I know one of the things you have and you feature over at Skis are some of your salads. Why don't we talk a little bit about that?
1: All right. Well, we've got the macaroni salad. We've got a cranberry salad, which is actually really good. We've got coleslaw sometimes, the potato salad, which is really good. About all I can think of right now.
0: That's okay. I mean, that just shows how many different products in the deli. As we always do talk about your great twice-baked potatoes.
1: Oh, yeah. They're a very big seller. They're making potatoes every day, usually more than one batch a day. And they just keep moving, keep them fresh.

0: half. But once that numbing wore off, it was right back to the same thing again. So after a year of that, I just kind of got used to the pain and just dealt with it. 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The adjustments I had here were so much different than what I'd had at other chiropractors. 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

dedicating a song to Fuzz, A Spoonful of Sugar, Jim Peckle, and the orchestra. We have a very special birthday. Happy 40th birthday to Laura Wojcik-Wirth. I hope you

have a great day. And we'd like to thank one of our great sponsors here on WDEZ, and that's, of course, Marathon Feed, the retail store. They've been in business for over 40 years. They've been sponsoring the Polka Jamboree for a long, long, long, long time. So we really appreciate all our great sponsors. When you do hear commercials from our sponsors, please support them. 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The Polka Jamboree is a huge way to advertise, and we have a lot of listeners. So I'm going to play this song for some friends of mine, John Zelasco and friend, and also Jerry and Dawn Pitt listening today. John Zelasco is with the IPA, and he's played with many, many bands. Jerry Kaminsky, the Dynastics, played with the News. He's still a great, great, great, great musician. I got to room with him once when we were down in Branson, Missouri, when we did one of the Molly B Christmas shows. He's a great friend. He will be my presenter for the International Polka Association's Hall of Fame induction ceremony. It will be 2 weeks from yesterday over in Pittsburgh, Pennsylvania. He does a lot with the IPA, and I couldn't think of a better guy. Stood up with a wedding with him when I stood up for Jerry Pitt's wedding, when Jerry Pitt was playing with the Polka Town Sound, one of my besties. So this is one of my favorite songs that they did. We also did it with the Molly B Band, but this is probably the best Helena Polka out there.

That was Duke Wright and the Newtones with the Farmer Gray Polka. My dad actually played on that recording. And Roger Barnetsky, Harley Stieber on the drums. We got time for one more song here before we get into requests. So last call for the request. We have all our winners for the wristbands. If you didn't get a text from me, you didn't win. Sorry about that. But we'll see you at the Steam and Gas Engine Show. I'll be there all day coming up next Sunday. Here's Jerry Kaminsky and Bye Bye Baby Polka. 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
1: 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Happy.

0: Okay, we have a lot of birthdays today. Again, we have our winners. Thank you, and I'd like to thank the Steam Show for giving us the wristbands. That's kind of fun giving it away. We had probably 140 texts here in the last 5-10 minutes. So a shout-out to Jane Brzezinski of Hatley Rehab, dancing with her new knee. I just talked to Jane, just so you know, and she said she's doing well, dancing with her new. Captain Pete and Sherry wanted to wish you all the best. Pete, Sherry, and Haley, Jane, so I hope rehab goes well. Also, happy 6th birthday to Dave Huffenbread, Brettel. And also, happy birthday wishes to John Bella. Hope you have a great day from Kevin, Michelle, Waylon, and Felix. Good morning to Papa Gary and Grammy Jean Zegzepski. There you go. I got it right. From Johnny and Grandma Joe Mama. There we go. Happy 56th wedding anniversary to Ken and Mary Jane Kraft from your loving family. Happy anniversary to Mark and Tina Golick today. From Chet and Marcy Selvinsky, happy anniversary to Chet and Marcy, 38 years on the 20th. Shout out to Muskie Joe and Papa Gladowski. They listen every Sunday. Happy birthday request to Jill Ferguson from her mom and Tom from Stratford. Happy anniversary to Sarah and Steve Machi on the 28th. Also a song for the birthday of Jerry Babiak on the 27th. Happy Sunday Funday, Kevin Cherick. And he is on the Rocks Campground in Gresham. Wanted to hear Roll Out the Barrel. You're listening to it right now. Yeah, go Brewers. Happy 5th birthday, Kinsley from Grandma and Grandpa Meyer. Happy birthday to Wendy Bauer. And I hope you have a good one. And also happy 84th from Richfield, Wisconsin, Connie Dula. I hope you have a great day. And it says Carol Dulock here from Arizona from the boys. Happy 84th birthday to you. Jane Brzezinski, good morning. Mike Sharmer and girlfriend Kelly, good morning to you. Teddy K and Gracie Butchkowski, also
1: Reagan and William Haas.
0: Also Sam and Lily Sweet, Gary and Amy Sweet, Pinecrest Nursing Home, Bert's listening today. Also Marcus and Macy Heisey, Wassa Manor, those at Good Shepherd in Seymour, Tucker and Reagan Moss, Carla and Jeremy in Stratford, Jim and Debbie in Milwaukee, Bruce and Tara Bardis, all those at Nature View Assisted Living, and everybody, including my mother, over at Pride TLC, and everybody at Truck Shop USA, Kurt, Jimmy, and Mike. And, of course, the lovely Jill. Also, Christine Heisey. She listens every Sunday morning. And also, Steve and Paula Werzala and Marge Stuby. Also, it says husband Ryan is a big fan of the Polka Jamboree. It says, I've grown to like it by exposure and would like to have a shout out for him as a birthday gift. So, Ryan, happy, happy birthday to you, Ryan. Also, his birthday is on Friday the 21st. I hope you can fit him in. Of course, I can get that on the Polka Jamboree for you. It says, we live in Germany, working for the U.S. military. So, it's a nice bit of home for him, Jew Landwehr. Also, an appreciation to Steph, Lars, and family for an amazing backyard barbecue from the Witzels. Birthday wishes today for sister-in-law Irene Zorowski. And happy 8th birthday to godson Leon Uphoff. That's requested by Annette Zorowski-Eckendorf. Jim and Maren Launderville, they're listening today. I got to meet them and some wonderful, wonderful people. So good morning to Jim and Marilyn Launderville. Happy birthday to Larry Babiak on August 27th from Kathy and Larry Taboyak. Teresa Vollard is listening today. I got to meet her on Friday. A wonderful, wonderful person. And also wishing Dad Ted Mona happy 85th birthday. Ray Gore is turning 50 August 25th from his wife and family and friends of Athens. Also wishing Bruce Grzezinski a happy 22nd wedding anniversary on August 21st. Love your beautiful, wonderful, most understanding wife, Tiffany. I added that last part in there. Wishing Dawn and Tim Wodzinski a very special wedding anniversary. That was August 18th. Happy anniversary to Donna and Ron Lemmer from Yvonne and Dale Mozinski. A John Deere polka for a neighbor north of us, Buster Symbol, on Starvation Ridge, whose birthday was on the 22nd. And good morning to Jim and Debbie. They checked in with me today. Love hearing from you guys. Also wishing August Shepetusky from Galloway happy 92nd birthday Wednesday, 8/26 from Caroline, Art and Diane, Jim and Linda, Bob and Carol, Keith and Teresa, and Todd and Lynn. Wishing Norman and Terry a happy anniversary on the 24th from the Grzezinski and Richter families. Also, Eric Schwede, a happy birthday on the 20th, and wish a happy birthday to Patty Schwede on the 26th from all the wonderful people at Wildlife Campground. Also, requests for Jay and Miranda Ritger, who celebrated their 4th anniversary on August 27th for Mom and Dad Ritger. I saw Jay this week. Jay is a great guy. Great to see you. Also, Cal McRae, happy birthday. Roger Sternot, Pam Clark, Brian Gajewski, Gene Cartwright. Also, Michelle Marie, hey girl, happy, happy birthday. Doesn't say how old you are, but I know you're getting up there. No wrinkles yet, though. Also, Chris Frund, happy birthday to Chris, and many, many more. Jeannie Klein, happy birthday to you. Dawn Suhan Rogers. Also, Barry Boyce from the Barry Boyce Band, happy birthday to you. Diane Custa, Keith Malik, Travis Banky, Russell Thull, Kenneth Michelski. Also, Roxy Glipinski, Jordan Betts, happy birthday to you. A big one here, Rachel Nelson. Happy, happy birthday to Rachel. Mark Zimmerman. Also, Sean Shibatusky, Cindy Jensen, Carrie Hobbins-Zaromsky. I see her around every once in a while. Lori Marg, Chad DeWitt, Jess Hoff, Carla Janikowski, Mark Franklin, Jamie Malik Wilde, Tony Sable, accordion player extraordinaire, Lisa Kraus, Carla McGowan, Corey Sessions, also Brian Budleski, Clayton Opper. Happy, happy birthday to Clayton. Enjoy your trip to Athens today. Jerry Filippiak, Jeff Winard, Laura Epps, also Kim Sahomsky, Butch's Auto Repair. And Butch wants to wish her all the best. That's from your loving, beautiful, wonderful husband, Butch. And Vicky Jonas, hey, happy birthday to you. Also, we got Michelle Trepto and Lee and Stephanie Fondry, an anniversary. Chris and Heather Machi, happy anniversary to you. Dale Fondry, Sr., happy 81st birthday. Dad, Grandpa, Great-Grandpa, we love you lots, your family clan. Willie Wendler, also Michelle Davis, Mary Beversdorf, and Ryan Backus, Michael and Sally Mosier, happy anniversary. Susie Utek and Macon Fondry, Leah Remter, Kristen Krieger, Karen Verkoylen, William Haas, everybody. Katie Elmer, Mark Remter, and Joanne Utek. Also, we are going up to Long Lake and Bass Lake. We got Clarence and Violet Pilgrim, an anniversary. Toby Techner and Ashley Boronowski. We had some very, very, very sad news. A very special friend of mine passed away this week. His name was Larry Klein. They called him the mailman, and he was just one heck of a guy. Every time I'd see him at Chatterbox, he'd go a short one, Jeff, and whether it was 8:30 in the morning or 4 in the afternoon, I'd have a short shot with Larry. I'm going to miss him. He was worked for the Postal Service for 36 years as a mail carrier. Valued his time with family and friends and his family over at Chatterbox, and all of us from the Chatterbox, sympathy going to his wife. I hope everything's going well. Also, Nicholas Cook from Marshfield. Wanted to hear the Laughing Polka. I'll see what I can do. And it says, wish Clayton Opper a happy, happy birthday Wednesday the 26th from his goofy, wonderful, outstanding, beautiful, always full of fun, goofy wife. I added a few in there too. Also, coming in loud and clear, camping at Land Between the Lakes, Kentucky, really. Wanted to hear Dad's Let's Have a Party. That's Mike Bella. And also, a song going out for son-in-law Derek Sandin, whose birthday is August 28th. Love Mom and Dad Clark. Let's get back to more music. Thanks for listening to the Polka Jamboree right here on 101.9 WDEZ. Oops, I got a couple more coming in here. Happy 30th birthday yesterday, August 22nd, to daughter Katie Bulgren. Love Mom and Mike. And this is the last one. Rick Remke's grandson's marriage yesterday. Congratulations to Mitch and Danielle Thompson. I didn't know that. We just saw Mitch a couple of weeks ago. So congratulations to Mitch and Danielle.
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Del Sinchak, that good old polka-loving gal. And we also heard from Polka Town Sound, song going out to Jerry and Dawn Pitt called Welcome Back, one of my all-time favorites, that Polka Town Sound. Good morning. Hey, welcome to the fifth hour of the Polka Jamboree. We're into the 10 o'clock hour. A lot of things going on this hour. We've got Alice, of course. We're going to have Polka Calendar, of course. And we'll be talking to Jason Glashinsky. And speaking of Jason Glashinsky, you know, we've been friends and talking for probably about 8 or 9 years now on the Polka Jamboree. And if you need some place to go for financial advice, or you'd like to talk about your portfolio, want to talk about retirement, anything like that, go to Jason Glashinsky. Tell him Jeff Hines sent you. Just call him up. Also, he's got that free book available. And you'd like to get a hold of that free book, call Silvertree. Silvertree is who you need to call, and they will take very good care of you. They're out of Stevens Point, Plover area, but they service all of the Midwest, wherever you are. They can help you out. So that's Silvertree Retirement. And, hey, right now we got the Old Lady Polka, Jim Busta, Molly B on WDEZ.

0: There you go. The Jim Busta Band and Splash Cymbal Chad on the drums. My good friend Chad Busta. A little Splash Cymbal on the drums for you. And Molly B and the late, great Jim Busta Band. Jeff Hines here for your Sunday morning polka jamboree on 101.9 right here. And you can listen to us online at any type of streaming service. And yeah, we're all over the place. We have an app. You can get the WDEZ app. But anyway, Can't Get Married is coming up. We got a Slovenian medley, some kind of Slovenian medley coming up. And then, of course, you know what's coming up, Alice.
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There you go. That was Can't Get Married Polka by Bruno Mikos on WDEZ. Happy fifth birthday going out today to Kinsey Sackman. That's from Mom and Dad and Olivia. Sending this song out to John Woodkey, Amy Woodkey, and Nell listening today. It's a Slovenian medley. Here's Steve Meisner on WDEZ.

0: Oh, there you go. Good morning to the Chatterbox. There you go. There's Alice pounding on that bar. And I'd like to say good morning to Marge Stubbe, one of her favorite songs, too. Good morning, Chatterbox. Hey, I hope you guys have a great day. And playing a song for the beautiful, wonderful Stacy behind the bar. Make sure she's got a smile on her face today, so tip her often. Also, we'd like to welcome Isaac and Drew and the gang in the back cooking. They've got great food there. You can get food 6 days a week, Tuesday through Sunday. They serve breakfast Thursday through Sunday. And they got a nice brunch menu going on right now. So stop on over to Chatterbox. They've always got things going on, events going on, and food specials every day of the week. Okay, good morning to Two's Company. I was there on Wednesday, had an awesome, awesome meal. His stuffed mushrooms are fabulous. The ribeyes were excellent. We had a lot of food there, and they're open Tuesday through Saturday. Tuesday through Saturday, Two's Company is open. Good morning to Pit Stop Bar. Stop there. Talk to the gang over there. It was nice to see you guys. Also, Polka's on a Patio, Gorski's today. They've got Polish Connection playing 1 until 5. Check out Gorski's. Pirantina's Family Tradition Bar, proud sponsor of the Polka Jamboree. Some of the best pizzas around. Also, stop by to see Jim and Rob over at Partners Pub. Oh, they've got some great food. They make probably, I told them, one of the top 5 Bloody Marys, yeah, right here in central Wisconsin, and they're right close to the top. Great Bloody Marys. Comes with a nice stick of sausage and lots of nice stuff in there. So Rob made that special with love for me. Go to Partners Pub, ask for their Bloody Mary. Also, everybody's at Koski's Corner Pub. Great pizzas over there. Great food. They got a cheese curd mixture. It's got 4 different kinds of cheese curds. It is yummy. And Hillside Bar. Hey, probably one of the only bars around here that's got a wonderful, wonderful salad bar for you. Also, Carrie and Nick and the gang over at Richard's Supper Club. I know Jim's Corner Pub turns us on. I think it's every other Sunday morning. And also the guys over at Corral Bar. Just a lot of people that love the song Alice. Okay, Polka Calendar coming up next on WDEZ.
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0: 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And it's the 19th annual Dzięki Harvest Festival Dance, Sunday, September 18th. It's at the Moose Family Center. All kinds of great food, and it's a battle of the band. Steve Burklaw's New Polish Sounds and Dombrowski's Happy Notes will be there, and that's all at the Moose Family Center, Sunday, September 8th. It's the 14th annual Glacier Ridge Antique Tractor Club Show. It's coming up September 12th and 13th. Come out and enjoy the fun. Festivities include 50-50 raffles, swap meet, tractor show, kids barrel train rides, kids games, all that kind of stuff. Where is it? At 201-212 County Road J in Shantytown or Rosholt. And it's Polka-toberfest time. Bring your dancing shoes for an evening filled with lively polkas featuring Polish Connection and the Dyna Brass. It's from 5 until 11, and it's at the Central Wisconsin Convention and Expo Center. Bands alternating every hour. And it's going to be all proceeds going to the DC Everest Band Boosters. And they're planning doing basket raffles, 50-50 raffles, all that kind of stuff. The Pep Band is planning on playing three songs. This is going to be a lot of fun. Again, it's September 12th at Central Wisconsin Convention and Expo Center. Also, mark your calendars for the Easton Hewitt Wassa Lions Club 40th Annual Pancake Breakfast coming up Sunday, October 4th. It's from 8 until 1. All you can eat pancakes. Regular and potato pancakes. You don't want to miss that, held at the Homestead on Highway 52. It's the 100th Annual Portage County Fair. It's going to be a great time. It's coming up September 4th through the 7th. Friday, Soul Whiskey, 9 p.m., That 90s Band. On Saturday, they got the parade at noon. And then the Back 40 and Adam Calvert. On Sunday, it's New Polish Sounds and the Mirashik Brothers and Whiskey and Lace at night. And then Monday at the Portage County Fair in Rosholt, it's Jerry Schmidt Band and the Polish Connection Band. Okay, taking a look at Shawano County Fair. Hey, that's September 3rd through September 7th. It's Labor Day weekend. They got Jordan Blanchard. They got Night Shift. They got Cherry Pie on Saturday. Shotgun Jane. If you're interested in polkas, the Music Connection. We will be there on Thursday, September 3rd. And on Friday, it's the Ultimate Polka Band. On Friday, Chad Shabilsky will be there. Saturday, Mark Jurkovic and the Brigand Family Band. Sunday, the New Generation Sugarbush Boys and Xander's Music Rainmakers. And that's on Monday. There's a very special benefit for a very special friend of mine. His name is John Zableski. Zableski Brothers have been advertising with us forever and ever. He's got cancer again, and he's been going through a lot. They have a really cool raffle and fundraiser going on. The Jack Stand Race and Car Club will be there at Kelly's Pub and Grill, and that's from noon until 4. And if you'd like any more information, you can go to the Zableski Benefit Facebook page. John's Zableski Benefit Facebook page. All proceeds will be used for medical expenses, and they also have all kinds of raffles, music. They've

0: great acts like Molly Brown. They got Road Trip on the 27th. They got the BMX Bikes and NEW Motorsports on the 28th. Dakota Pancrats, also Nashville Pipeline. And the headliner of the week is Dylan Carmichael, a great, great country singer. He'll be there on the 28th. And they also have Jordan Blanchard and Rice Rodeo, Barrels and Bulls, and then Cherry Pie. That's all at the Wapaka County Fair. And today, over at Gorski's Polkas on the Patio, it's Polish Connection. This is the second last polka on the patio at Gorski's, so make sure you get there today. It is Polish Connection. Okay, that covers everything for Polka Calendar. More coming up next on WDEZ.
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1: And it's the Shawano County Fair. Hey, they got great entertainment coming up at President's Park. The Music Connection. We kick things off on Thursday, September 3rd. We start at 6 p.m. And then on Friday over at President's Park at Shawano County Fair, it's the Ultimate Polka Band starting at 1 o'clock. And then Friday evening, it is Chad Shabilsky, and that's from 4 until 6. Saturday, it's Mark Jerkovic starting at 1 o'clock, and then the Brigham Family Band starting at 6. And then on Sunday, the New Generation, and then the Sugar Bush Boys. And then Monday, you can enjoy the great music of Xander's Music Rainmakers, Shawano County Fair. And it's Gorski's of Mosinee. 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

Mikey D, that's the Toppers Polka on WDEZ. 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Thanks for listening.

The new generation, You Make Me Forget Her on WDEZ. Happy Sunday Funday on this beautiful Sunday morning. We've got the beautiful forecast coming up in just a little bit. You got to enjoy this sunshine while it's with us, because you know what's going to happen. It's just around the corner. We'll get to fall and then winter. Ugh. Here's Bye Bye My Baby. Elmer Scheid, an old Oompa recording on WDEZ, sending this one out to Kim and Mike, Selecki, and also the Beermans listening today.

0: Eddie Yannick and the Blue Eyes Polka, sending that one out to, of course, David and Amy Williamson listening. Thank you for listening, guys. Some of that good old-time music. Hey, it's time to talk about Jason Glushinsky and Silvertree. And I do highly recommend Jason Glushinsky. He is very thorough. They're great people to work with. And, you know, I'm at that retirement age right now, and it's not an easy decision to make, and it's confusing. And is it better for me to keep working, or is it better for me to just retire because of what I'll make and my 401k? Oh, you need any help, just give Silvertree a call. Would you do that for me? Make sure you tell them Jeff Hines sent you. They'll take really good care of you. Jason's coming up next.
1: Here's Jason Glushinsky, co-founder of Silvertree in Stevens Point. 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
0: And with me is Jason. Jason, how you doing?
2: Great to see you, Jeff.
0: How's everything at Silvertree?
2: Man, we were talking about this off-air about, you know, this year has just been absolutely unbelievable. You know, we've added some new team members, which has been fantastic. We've got a few other potential team members looking to join the firm, and just having a lot of great client experiences. Last week, we had a cooking demo at the Food and Farm Explorations. That's hard to say that.
0: Yeah,
2: Food,
0: I know.
2: And Farm,
0: yeah.
2: Food and Farm Exploration Center in Plover. That was, if you've never been to that facility, check it out. But yeah, it's just been a fantastic year, man. How about you?
0: I'm doing great. Hey, you know, we always talk about certain things in the market that are happening and all that kind of thing. But
2: right.
0: let's talk a little bit about what's your client. If I had to define your perfect person that comes in and says, hey, I need some help, you know, it's not a little niche of people. It's a, can I use the word plethora of people? Or
2: yeah, I mean, at the end of the day, when you look at Silvertree, I mean, there's a lot of financial services businesses that are out there, and you know, they'll commonly say, well, we work with pre-retirees and retirees, which, well, that's everybody.
0: Yeah.
2: Yeah, but we really wanted to focus on a very specific niche, and so we really are perfectly positioned to serve what I call industrial America, right? These are the owners, executives, leaders, and the employees behind companies that make, build, move, distribute, maintain power, you know, produce physical goods and essential infrastructure. Like, we're all about that. So it's not just, you know, we talk a lot about manufacturing, but it's construction, transportation, logistics, warehousing, food and beverage, utilities, you know, all these other things that really power America. And if you look at our local economy and our statewide economy, these industries are the number one source of economic output in this state. And it's super important to our local economy. We're a local business. We rely on our local economy as residents of this area. And so it's so important for us as a business to really have that as part of our mission, is to serve those people who make everything happen.
0: So if somebody's interested in your services, Silvertree Retirement, what do they have to do?
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7: Today will be another quiet and pleasant day with sunshine and high temperatures in the low to mid 70s. Winds are moving in from the northwest, calmer than yesterday at 5 to 10 miles per hour. Overnight, clear skies continue. That allows lows to drop to the mid 40s. Your Monday high temperatures are back in the upper 70s. With your storm track forecast, I'm meteorologist Emma Hippus.
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1: 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See you.

Oh, some great button box music there in the Waltz Temple. Hope you enjoyed that. Before that, I Play Music on the Squeezebox, Freddie K. What a great way to start off the final hour of WDEZ's Polka Jamboree. Welcome to the Polka Jamboree. 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Here's John Checkin and Wisconsin Dutchman with Around and Around on WDEZ.

0: Oh, I love that. Ti-ya-da-da-da-da. That's great. John Checkin, a Wisconsin Dutchman on WDEZ. We've got a couple more songs coming up before we get into our six-pack.
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Beautiful waltz by Crusade called the Guralu Waltz. Hey, don't forget Gorski's Polkas on the Patio today. They've got the Polish Connection. That's about the only thing going on that I know of. So check that out. Get on over to Polish Connection at Gorski's Polkas on the Patio. Here's a great song by Hank Thenander. Let's do the PT medley on W.

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0: 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Do that before the end of the week. Gorski's Polka's on the patio. It is the second last one, so get over there. Polish Connection will be playing today. Let's pack the house. Hey, it's the Wapaka County Fair. Hey, it starts on the 25th and goes to Sunday. They got great lineups. Go to their website. You can find all the things going on. Wapaka County Fair. There's a huge benefit going on this coming Saturday at Kelly's Pub and Grill from noon until 4 in Custer. And all the benefits dollars go to my good friend John Zablescu, who has another bout of cancer. They need some help, and I hope you guys can help them. You can go on Facebook and look for places to make donations. Again, it's John Zablescu Benefit. Let's get over the Custer. Hey, it's the 53rd Annual North Central Wisconsin Antique Steam and Gas Engine Show, featuring John Deere. There's going to be a lot of green out there. It's the 28th through the 30th at the Kurt Ubness Farm. Friday or Saturday, $15 admission. 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If you want more information, go to edgarsteamshow.com. And the music is awesome. Senior Classics, a night shift on Friday. Chad Shabilsky and Polka Rhythms and Jerry Schmidt on Saturday. Polka Church with Tom Kanise on Sunday. And Tom Kanise plays till 1. Music Connection, 2 until 6. Okay, that kind of highlights Polka Calendar for you and what's going on in this upcoming week. And today, we have the final segment of the Polka Jamboree coming up right after this on WDEZ.
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4: Today will be another quiet and pleasant day with sunshine and high temperatures in the low to mid 70s. Winds are moving in from the northwest, calmer than yesterday at 5 to 10 miles per hour. Overnight, clear skies continue. That allows lows to drop to the mid 40s. Your Monday high temperatures are back in the upper 70s. With your storm track forecast, I'm meteorologist Emma Hippus.
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Well, that does it for WDEZ's Polka Jamboree. Thank you so much for joining us today. 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

Choom, Choom, Choom, Choom, and old Eddie Blazancik and Versatones. Number right now, we're going to go to Larry Playcheck. Here's the Crystal Ball Polka. Thanks for listening to WDEZ. Have a great weekend. We'll see you next Sunday morning starting at 6 right here.

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Morgan Wallen with Don't We, 101.9 WDEZ. Hey, how's it going? It's Michaela from The Morning Show hanging out with you today until 6. Here's Zach Top on WDEZ.

Kane Brown, I Can Feel It, 101.9 WDEZ. Unfortunately, I can feel it in the air, too. It's fall. But it's not officially fall yet. Not until halfway through September, I'm telling you.

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21: Today will be another quiet and pleasant day with sunshine and high temperatures in the low to mid 70s. Winds are moving in from the northwest, calmer than yesterday at 5 to 10 miles per hour. Overnight, clear skies continue. That allows lows to drop to the mid 40s. Your Monday high temperatures are back in the upper 70s. With your storm track forecast, I'm meteorologist Emma Hippus.
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0: Justin Lynch with Riding Roads 101.9 WDEZ. Brian and I are going to be riding right over to the Edgar Steam Show. We're going to be there on Friday. I'm so excited. It's the North Central Wisconsin Antique Steam and Gas Engine Club. It's going on August 28th through the 30th on Steam Hill Drive in Edgar. They got my favorite buckwheat pancakes. Yum. Daily. From 6:30 to 11:30. They got a whole breakfast there. 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They got live music, Friday Signor Classic from 1 to 5, night shift from 7 to 11. Saturday, they got Chad Probilski and the Polka Rhythms from 1 to 5, Jerry Schmidt Band 8 to 12. And then Sunday, they got a polka church service with Tom Nice Band from 9 to 1 and the Music Connection from 2 to 6. Plus, like I said, Brian and I are going to be broadcasting live from 11 to 1 there as well. And then Jeff Hines is going to be there Sunday, 9 to 11. 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

Tucker Wetmore with 321-101.9 WDEZ. I have yet to see Toy Story 5. I need to do that before the year's over. Here's Taylor Swift.

Mr. John Party there with Last Night Lonely, 101.9 WDEZ. He announced his headline tour, the Gamblin' Man Tour. It's a 19-city arena and amphitheater run, and it starts September 17th in Richmond, Virginia. They got Alexandra Kay and Sadie Bass alongside him. Here's Ella Langley, WDEZ.

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14: Today will be another quiet and pleasant day with sunshine and high temperatures in the low to mid 70s. Winds are moving in from the northwest, calmer than yesterday at 5 to 10 miles per hour. Overnight, clear skies continue. That allows lows to drop to the mid 40s. Your Monday high temperatures are back in the upper 70s. With your storm track forecast, I'm meteorologist Emma Hippus.
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Luke Combs, Cold As You on 101.9 WDEZ. That's right. He's coming to U.S. Bank Stadium in Minneapolis for the My Kind of Saturday Night Tour 2027, Saturday, April 10th. 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

0: Nicole Swindell. She had me at Heads Caroline on 101.9 WDEZ. Did you see that Jody Messina posted on her Facebook page their little video about being at Hodag? That was really cool. She kind of like goes out on stage and she's all, you know, in her bun and, I don't know, practice clothes, I guess. And then all of a sudden she like raises her arms up and it's like, boom, there. She's in full concert outfit and the crowd is just roaring there at Hodag this year. It's pretty cool to see. If you haven't seen it, go follow her on Facebook, Jody Messina. We are 101.9 WDEZ.
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10: Today will be another quiet and pleasant day with sunshine and high temperatures in the low to mid 70s. Winds are moving in from the northwest, calmer than yesterday at 5 to 10 miles per hour. Overnight, clear skies continue. That allows lows to drop to the mid 40s. Your Monday high temperatures are back in the upper 70s. With your storm track forecast, I'm meteorologist Emma Hippus.
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Old Dominion there with One Man Band, 101.9 WDEZ. Pretty sure he's not a one-man band because he has quite the band with him. We met him. 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

Chris Jansen can certainly fix a drink, but don't set him off. That's for sure, because he can have quite the spicy attitude when he's mad. Here's Jelly Roll now with Hands Up on WDEZ.

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0: 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So as we're kind of heading from summer into fall, which I hate saying because I'm not ready to let go of summer, I have a would you rather. All right. So would you rather have 100% summer daylight until 9 p.m. every day or cozy fall darkness starting at 6 p.m.? I'm taking the sunshine. I would have sunshine until midnight every single day for the rest of my life if I could, honestly. I don't ever want darkness, ever. I shouldn't say that. I do like nighttime, like spooky stuff, but I like having my sunshine, and I don't like it to be, you know, dark at 5. I don't like that. Can we just agree, like, maybe 8:30, 9 o'clock is a good medium? I'll take that.
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1: 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Giant burger flippin' spatula?
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0: Tucker Wetmore there with Brunette on 101.9 WDEZ. Well, my favorite brunette is Miss Charlie McKenzie. She is just a hoot, and you can listen to her every weekday from 10 to 2. I love her so much. She gives you the 90s brunch as well, sponsored by Weinbrenner Shoes Thoroughgood Outlet Store from 11 to 12. She's just a hoot. You got to listen to her. Here's Eric Church now with Guys Like Me on WDEZ.
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Ella Langley, Morgan Wallen there with I Can't Love You Anymore, 101.9 WDEZ. Saw a lot of pictures from those who went to the concert on Thursday, this past Thursday, the 20th, at the Resch Center. Ella was there, along with Ernest and Lacey K. Booth. Looked like an amazing time. Here's Zach John King with Get to Drinkin' on WDEZ.

Chris Lane, Big, Big Plans, 101.9 WDEZ. Do you got some big, big plans for the rest of 2026? I sure do. My first one is going camping this upcoming weekend. I'm so excited. That's been in my plans for many years. I'm finally doing it. What's something you want to accomplish before 2026 is over? Here's Megan Maroney on WDEZ.

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0: 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A mere 1 second of a popular song. That single second is all you get. Correctly identify both the artist and the exact title of the song and win $1,000 from Mole Lake Casino Lodge and Event Center and 101.9 WDEZ.
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7: Today will be another quiet and pleasant day with sunshine and high temperatures in the low to mid 70s. Winds are moving in from the northwest, calmer than yesterday at 5 to 10 miles per hour. Overnight, clear skies continue. That allows lows to drop to the mid 40s. Your Monday high temperatures are back in the upper 70s. With your storm track forecast, I'm meteorologist Emma Hippus.
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Dierks Bentley there with Gone, 101.9 WDEZ. I kid you not, I got to share this story from Friday night. I did a paranormal investigation with my team down in Appleton Friday night. And as we were checking into the hotel, somebody said, oh, yeah, that's for Dierks. And I'm like, what? Dierks Bentley is here? I didn't actually believe it, but I'm like, okay, what's going on? Who's Dierks? What? No, they work for a company named Dierks. I got a little too excited there. We're WDEZ.

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0: Eli Young Band there with Drunk Last Night, 101.9 WDEZ. This song just makes me feel like a cowboy. I don't know what it is. It just, it's the rhythm, it's the lyrics, it's the beat. It's Cody Johnson. It's Horseback on WDEZ.
1: He's a ranch hand in a pinch, man. 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

0: Low Cash there with One Big Country Song, 101.9 WDEZ. So earlier I asked my oldest son, Adrian, who is going into third grade already. I can't believe it. I asked him what he was most excited for about starting school again, what he was looking forward to. And his response was so precious. He said, "I'm looking forward to seeing my best friend Max again, and I'm looking forward to spending time with him at recess." Oh, precious. That's the cool part about going back to school, is you get to see all your friends again. So if you are still in school and you're going back, I hope you have an amazing school year and get to see your friends again.
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Hardy and his crew with MacArthur, 101.9 WDEZ. So in addition to playing classic fan favorites on tour, this guy has been debuting new material live and working on upcoming music. He has mentioned in recent performance stops that he's been recording and putting together tracks for a new project. I'm excited. It's Mr. Gary Allen now with Nothing On But The Radio with WDEZ. Yeah, sure.

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Shaboozy and Jelly Roll there with Amen 101.9 WDEZ. I'm really excited for this because this guy is gearing up to release his 21st studio album, Silver Sands Marina. Can you guess who it is just by that name? Oh yeah, it's Kenny Chesney. See, he's one of my favorite artists because he loves the beach just like me. It's gonna come out September 25th. Woo! I'm excited. Here's Kenny Chesney now with Carry On and WDEZ.

Darius Rucker there with Beers and Sunshine. And let me tell you, there is still plenty of time to enjoy those two things. That's right. It's still summer. Here's Russell Dickerson on WDE.

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9: Today will be another quiet and pleasant day with sunshine and high temperatures in the low to mid 70s. Winds are moving in from the northwest calmer than yesterday at 5 to 10 miles per hour. Overnight, clear skies continue. That allows lows to drop to the mid 40s. Your Monday high temperatures are back in the upper 70s. With your storm track forecast, I'm meteorologist Emma Hippis.
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1: 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I wish I could find the article now, but I can't find it. But I did see somewhere scrolling social media that a woman actually got arrested because she sent a binder full of, like, with laminated sheets of paper and everything, like, what he's going to do to you. So, like, this ex, I don't know if it was ex-wife or ex-girlfriend, but she was not having it when this guy started dating somebody else, because she, legit, she sent this new girl this whole binder of what to expect from this man and what he's eventually going to do to you. Wow. That's pretty salty. I just say let nature do its thing and, you know, karma will work itself out, but she was determined, I guess.

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Luke Combs with Beautiful Crazy there, 101.9 WDEZ. Remember, he is coming to Minneapolis Saturday, April 10th, 5:20. I'm so excited. It's with Treaty Oak Revival, Avery Hanna, Shenandoah, Wyatt McCubbin, and more. 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

0: 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Remember how earlier when we played Horseback by Cody Johnson and, you know, I was saying how that song really makes me feel like a cowboy? Well, that one makes me feel like a cowgirl. That's right. Super fierce, super BA, but elegant. I love it. We are WDEZ.
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Wausau, Stevens Point, Wisconsin Rapids.

Hardy and his crew with Mick Arthur there on 101.9 WDEZ. If you've never seen his daughter or what she looks like, oh my gosh, what a cutie. Seriously, Rosie, she has a smile that just warms your heart. She's going to be a troublemaker, though, I can tell. Here's Bailey Zimmerman on WDEZ.

Chase Rice there with Bad Day to Be a Cold Beer. 101.9 WDEZ. Here is the newest from Jody Messina. Message in a Bottle. Yeah, ladies, let's get together and jam out, because this makes me want to kick a door off its hinges.

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11: The end of our Sunday is hanging on to clear skies. That will allow temperatures overnight to dip down to the mid-40s. So a chilly start to the work week tomorrow morning. Monday allows for temperatures to climb back to the upper 70s, though, thanks to some sunshine. Overnight Monday stays calm, but rain chances are back later in the day on Tuesday. With your storm track forecast, I'm meteorologist Stemma Hippus.
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Thomas Rhett there with Marry Me 101.9 WDEZ. It certainly is wedding season. I've been seeing beautiful weddings all over my Facebook. And I love seeing all the different colors and themes that people put together. It's really awesome to see. Congratulations. Here's Dan and Shay with Say So.

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Lee Bryce with I Don't Dance, 101.9 WDEZ. I typically don't dance unless I'm, you know, I lose a bet and have to stand on the corner. Thanks, Brian Scott. Here's Dustin Lynch, Easy to Love on WDEZ. Love is-

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1: 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At least let your boys play out in nature. Get them off those screens. Get them outside and explore. That's what I'm doing this weekend with my kiddos when we go camping. Huh. There ain't an electronic in sight. That's right. We are going to be making forts like how I grew up. Yeah, we're going to be making forts. We're going to be swimming. We're going to be exploring, hiking through the woods. We're going to be, you know, around the campfire. It's going to be a good time. Brian doesn't believe me. He thinks I can't go without posting on social media. Well, I gotta let people know that I'm in the woods because they don't believe me otherwise. It's a never-ending cycle. We are WDEZ.
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Changed my mind. That's Riley Green there on WDEZ. How about some Rodney Atkins with If You're Going Through Hell? Hey, thank you so much for hanging out with me today. You can catch me tomorrow on the morning show with Mr. Brian Scott. Hope you have an amazing rest of your Sunday. We'll see you tomorrow on Great Country 101.9 WDEZ.

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14: The end of our Sunday is hanging on to clear skies. That will allow temperatures overnight to dip down to the mid-40s. So a chilly start to the work week tomorrow morning. Monday allows for temperatures to climb back to the upper 70s, though, thanks to some sunshine. Overnight Monday stays calm, but rain chances are back later in the day on Tuesday. With your storm track forecast, I'm meteorologist Emma Hippus.
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